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0: 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We are not doing God a favor. 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Who are we? 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
0: 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Hurry now, for today, even today, for today, he came to the city. Today, not yesterday, but today he came to the city. 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

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Welcome to the weekend. We started off with Elijah Chitaka, Kazina Kagamba, Dawa. And check out Zania Samira on the weekend, and this is JT Nazava, the queen of the area, your film master, queen of vibes. Madam wife, Mama Vunizi, and for this weekend, I'll be your minister of entertainment. 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Amazima kari weekend wa idende ina muno, how is your weekend going? 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By the way, there are some people abatagira na kirokia off. 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

0: Batakuko gena na yemero kankubuse Mutai tochikola to wondera nga tolina mane Oh man, I need it, I'm a vehicle. You look nice, I make you feel scatter, scatter. Yes, I kissin' about Keta Newman in Olaf coming in from Omega 256. And earlier on, we had really a number of songs that I've played. Shiba Karunji with Run Down, Akazina Kagamba Weekendy. And the question is, where are you spending your weekend today? What are you doing this weekend? Alaba ndia bagamba mkwano nyompu muiremu mpo weremu. 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But hey, this is summer on a weekend, so we have to enjoy the weekend, regardless of whatever it is that you're going through. 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That's why you see the talking is less and the music is more. 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
5: Today on the 29th our district task force on Ebola sat and some of the resolutions that were passed was to implement the national resolutions that were made on the 21st of May. That included closure or suspension of weekly markets in the sub-counties that are bordering Congo in the high-risk districts. So in that line, our weekly markets of Seruka, Chigorovia, and Siva, the district task force has resolved that these markets be suspended for the next 4 weeks as we watch the situation. Also, in terms of the gathering, social gatherings, the task force has also resolved that all introductions, weddings, thanksgiving ceremonies be suspended for now. And just in case somebody has a function which cannot wait, that should happen or it's essential, that person should do.
7: Omukuru agamba kwenda kuteka nso mukoro mukaire kanonko kwa kusima kutera nisiba kwera nko mbichwe kankeri aina kwanza tunge kuikiri nisiba kuruga omuaradisi wa Hoima. 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
9: We have recently concluded that had applied to be recognized as new examination centers and also schools that had applied to have the capacities assigned to them expanded. And therefore, we are announcing the extension of registration period from 31st of May, the normal registration, from 31st of May to 30th of June.
7: Ogalo Dong na hayo okumanyisa kuna bayirikali Uganda Media Center ekiro kyaicho amakuru gakolekya omukuru kusigikira biragire bya UNEBO okuyandikisa bwira burabiro ho kuletesa muntu okusasura aka 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
9: So this also will help the parents, guardians, and any other interested persons to establish whether or not their candidates, their students, or their children have been registered. So we encourage that parents and any other interested persons use this facility that the board has available.
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0: 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So therefore, I don't want to hear.
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4: 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I am from Nalumunye Jomai. 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

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That's when I did for you, my friends. Beautiful sounds coming in from Johnny Drill, and the song title is How Are You, My Friend? Now, this question goes to you who is listening and watching on TikTok. By the way, wakuba no yenda kuba part of the show. Kyo inakora genda ha simi awaho. Otekemo Spice FM 89.9 hoima. To the live at TikTok. Oso wale kuba na iwe Norora Vibes Ezidima Studio. My name is JD Nazavari, Queen of the Area for Masha, Queen of Vibes. Madam, wife, mama, Wenizi. And we are going all the way to Saha Ina. And by the way, today in Spice Doctor, tukuleta omusawa omukugu agenda kuba na tugamba ensonga ezikwata gaine na skin orususu lwawe. Now this one is for people who have a lot of challenges with their skin. You might want to be part of the discussion. Osobolere kuba no manya ekizibu kyo ina kikuleterezebwa aki kando kusa kuba no tunguta obukonyeze. I know sometimes you be like, say, nobody's into. That's when I. And by the way, Hoima City, mwete kanize muta, aba abe kaban, bagena kuba Arrows Bar, au kijungu kijia kuba kia mukaga, ebedebio kwezi kumina bisatu okwezi kumukaga. 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Okwetaga kulia, kunyua, kubia mayo, my dear, otagamanti tinku gambire. Those are some of the weekend plots. Baina eita gerindi Ekusangibwa Bulisa, na habwekyo. Okay. And by the way, akaire kanu konyini, it's time for us to get to know which is the song of

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Now this song title is It Depends, and it comes in from Chris Brown. A brief history about the song. Akazina kanu kakaturuka omwaka gwe 2025. Now this song is one of the reflections of Usher Rhymes' classic song akaturukire omwaka gwe 1995. Akazina baketa Nice and Slow. Now akazina kanu kakaikarao ha Billboard is a R&B digital platforms kaikaraha namba emu mukazina akakizire muno kutunda. 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That was last year.

And as I speak right now, on YouTube, kazi na kanu in 10 months, miezi ikumi, kaina 51 million views. Ijuka kazi na kanu chikagira video, it only just has the audio. But regardless, people are really streaming to this song. Oh yes, oh yes, oh yes, oh yes. Yes, and that is the song that is running this week.

0: Na ulekani tusobole kuba ntumanya ensonga yekirokino. Today I want us to talk about Ebola as a virus. 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
0: 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Hoima District Task Force ete iroho obulio kuroranti some of the things that are happening in Hoima District and also Chikube babi emereza. Number one, obutale. 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Now you might think that okay, ekintu kinu kiri side za Chikube okwo, but when in actual sense, any time it might be coming to Hoima as a city. Now you know when it comes to Hoima, abantu abaija mu town yaitu nibo bantu bainge muno. 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Now we've had a, we are now having a wave eya Ebola. don't be misled, my dear. Money speaks, don't be misled. This virus is real until owawe akuwa sirweho. Sometimes we look at these things and we're like, oh, bakudupa, tikiriyo, but until owawa kuwa sirweho, that's when you're realizing these things are real. 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Hey, I didn't get that message, but you can please elaborate more. 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Na lockdown kuija, if we are not careful. Good morning, Zamvadi. This is Rogers Mugisa 956, live from Kisaigi, Kakindo, Buganga Ize. Good morning. 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It does not only affect you health-wise, but una financially. 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So I don't know what it is that you're doing currently. Wayerinda. The best mulongo. 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Okay, thank you so much for being part of the show. That is from Alan. How is Canada? So, tugena kubantu humuramu kake baitu, just to remind you that we are going to be back utakuata hakarime karedia yawe.
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Ndi Mpungu coming in from Msaidia Mkuru, Bishop David King, alongside Jovi Kayla. Now, this song tells a story of hidden wounds that people do not see. But regardless of the situation, Oyesanga mpaka no gendo maiso. This should be an education song. Ali iwe wena aine kyo kurabamu. Nti regardless kyo kurabamu, it shouldn't put you down. No. Let us open up some of your messages before I go in for this commercial break. Muna muna for those of you that are on TikTok, yes. Una gambire, hello, a blessed morning, Spice FM. Watching live from UIRI, Chambogo. Kampala, Uganda. Send my greetings to Manchester United fans, Team PSG, Chikopo Kiai 2, Echa Champions League. Katuline. Kalebon Tama Tenya Gambre, good morning, friends. He is in Wandegeya, Kampala. Ayesiga, I mean Adiere Agambire, good morning. Jude Katsabe Agambire, good morning. 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Hey. DJ Tuga Official Agambire watching you live from Ghana. 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

0: nyomba gambirege weekend enu noborabo ina hangover oja eja kuwao bya mpaka. This is Summer on the Weekend, and this is Jay Dunas, the Queen of the Area, for my share, Queen of Vibes, madam wife. 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
0: 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Today, wait a few moments later. It is okay. It is okay. It is what it is. Hello.
4: Hello.
0: Why to?
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0: Yes, half so.
4: Yes, you said it is Arsenal to wear a chocolate. 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

0: A beautiful sounds coming in from Mwana Mojo Simple K, and the song title is Nyakwera. 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Nteka niza Air Spice doctor. 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No, if you're bomb, let me take care because it is very, very, very important. Remember, a healthy body equals to a healthy mind. Allow me sign out from Samira on a weekend and switch to Spice Doctor. I love you so much, please do not touch your dial.
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6: My name is Senkonyo Jamil. I am from Nalumunye Jomai. 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I found out that there was 300K on my account. 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I participated through paying school fees on my Airtel app. So, it means a lot to me. 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
1: obuhereza obukirayo ahamukutu obukirayo omu Uganda MTN MTN nereberwa ni kitongore cha Uganda Communications Commission.

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4: 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Kibingo!
5: Kitara Nursery and Primary School is the answer to academic excellence.
6: Dear parent, you've been looking for a good institute to take your child and receive good education in health study. 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He or she will excel in health studies. 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And if you want a diploma in medical laboratory technology, you must have a certificate in medical laboratory techniques or with a principal pass in biology at A level and 2 subsidiary points in any science subject. 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Or you can come to our branch in Kigaragara, Hoima City, or give us a call on 0762-394256 or 0774-835048.
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15: 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What I'm talking numbers of the crowd. 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
0: Kale no, vote against the federal Spice Parliament. 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
9: Spice Parliament.
16: And I want to tell you, Kanyesije, Baba Zaha District Service Commission, Baba Zaha kugabe sente.
11: Ego.
16: But let me tell you, corruption, mu District Service Commission, mugabe minimum recruitment, erinkoto no kira hugabe sente. Abana abaisika bamba kozesebwa. And that is a form of corruption, and it's happening.
11: Abunda malia no kutunga chakutunga.
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16: kwa
11: kagigurambe.
16: Only the people abakufuna a minimum, but a guliriire, baribatito muno. And those categories are these. Mwana, wa chairman, district service commission. Okay?
17: Hano, and chairman, district service commission, akalizende za umhara, kanti yamu.
16: Hey!
11: Kutopo kandoka.
16: No, over.
17: Kani mtate kereza, ntingo, the problem is only in public service.
16: In public service, exactly.
17: In private, we are suffering.
11: Wewe.
17: We can't go on.
11: We can't
17: do that. Of course. Kireke kumwira mulimo akubibira. 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Tuhanga wanga. Kumyalo gatukole tucha.
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1: okay
0: so we are
1: tukarana nenye UPC ni mwangasa ni mugamba santa alomu muta mutaikirenze na president kumuleta
0: yeah of course that's the position of the party yes mkuru akarugaya
1: kwanga minister
0: the party was not consulted. It's not about you kwanga minister bakora
1: president na kwanza
0: omuntu wena
1: kwa kamu ikarimo twabaruraga UPC nena remone muisana bakwatagana
0: I refer you to the presidential address ya very wiki ho wiki ya kabiri
1: yes
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1: so mumulekera gendo weka
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1: yes, yes,
2: you know
1: yes.
2: There are some things even na gamba we just assume the personal agreements
1: ego.
2: You get it, how do you know the personal agreements kuwa nti rundi mwana wananka and those other things anyway mko umuntu uti you assume
1: so
2: it's normal
1: yes yes
2: by to of course, there was regional balance. That one is okay. And of course, I want to know Matia Gambire. I heard of Matia Gambire expertise. Like now we see engineer Jonadis, engineer that one, you know, and others. Also, that one was considered. But of course, it was part of your loyalty and also commitment. But I think a president,
1: yes,
2: or Uganda a president, I know that is his role. Who can be able to deliver? You get it? And of course, sometimes, not sometimes, we as like, you know, we can't start the debating on his on his appointments. But of course, but our ministers were again on appointments committee, but waiting, where are they? But of course, what I know, they have to go through. But I can't take Kikuru Muno. President amazi kukuma ba ministers ba waiting ba kurahira it is we the people the local people to demand service delivery from them
1: need to avant
2: you need to
1: avant kwa hapo mlimo because binadamu kwa kuzikaguzo
2: hakuna ni magambo na gabanti tuwa kamalize bakwe nokongera mabandi hakuna ni yamto bayinde bankaguzo da Dr. Rionga mlist kutabayiremo ni mbagamba, you see, kani niyaplanga wante niyaplanga for a master's of public health, committee health in Germany. the university will get a headed back.
1: Okay.
2: But we can baruha, no gamba on I'm on a waiting list. Hati Tomanyas
1: they
2: are waiting list. I'm an expert anyway.
1: Can the cabinet we are seeing deliver to the expectations of the Ugandans?
2: You see, it's like this.
1: Mm.
2: President wa Uganda. About one of them torch. You get it? Akuzeki?
1: Abatemu torch.
2: Yagavan won't question about your coronal wife. After that, by the again of waiting committee.
1: Ego.
2: Appointments committee. Baba waiting.
1: Babango baba wakiri.
2: Babango koleki. So about the vetting committee, we're a colleague in Japan, it's more or less on our behalf. How much is us? Now we demand from them. Because we're a doctor, No. So the president has done it. But again, I'm a president's committee. But vetting, once we're getting us satisfied, how for us next is our road, correct? To demand. Companies that can deliver will not deliver. Those were his words.
1: Hey, Kisanja, no sleep.
2: Hatin kati nkati nkabantu nkabata kabata wa Uganda. Mutuku wa the minister cannot deliver.
1: Hey, tunyege.
2: Take a pressure.
1: Wait, nankai.
2: Yeah, of course, yeah. Take a pressure. If the minister is not deliver, maybe Namanda, maybe that was the reason. You don't know. That's going to be the reason. But now if they are not delivering, then to take a president a pressure. Government has one so tell me here kukur. Please, can you remember the president to come, Dr. Young around the
1: building? So
2: we have to do what we as citizens. We have to put pressure. We have to demand. If the government cannot deliver.
1: Ekite kia shake-ups, ekia kuswapinga, ona rugeha na gende kuli, ona ruge kula agaruke kuna titukula nka Acheng, Achenga itwike tumba njire munomu vya health, actually jwezova aliba mukomera
2: by information,
1: 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So, those swapping, president na muyaha nonu na mteka hali, tiki kutalibaniza mo delivery,
2: Of course, it can, but even other changes can take place. Tiga batum sabara here runda there was one, so they can be changed any time. You get it. But that one happened. I don't know how it happened.
1: Okay.
2: But of course now it is done early enough. You get it. But what I know, in case there could can even be other changes.
0: It happened in Nankaka Watena and Papura, Atena constituency.
2: Watena constituency, that's the main reason.
0: Kuba, in a constituency.
1: Okay.
0: So I think President Yakura Bamuga Idinga.
1: Okay. 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
3: No, it's not about that. It is a combination of many things. Ati iwe, iwe kwetaga, nkwate obujunanizi kwa mbumu tumutuwa kwesigi.
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1: 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Did you nyoro gain from the cabinet to Inabata?
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1: ICT
3: au ina minister wa ICT research and technology
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1: okay
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1: okay
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1: okay.
2: 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What next? What do we need? 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
2: 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Mumbai nyongera hawa
1: Howard, Dr. Howard, yes.
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1: obwa my leaders board
2: hey yo alikit kwa kino manye these 5 years I have been an LC1 chairman by the counselor in my area kinu nchikozeri nubunagi yonu kukozeri ki nchikozeri
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2: so kini very very important
1: okay
2: let us be we have to be account we are assets to the community we are accountable to our communities
1: okay
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0: ni wengira tuina ku not only ministers, na members of parliament.
1: Na what you are demanding?
2: From government.
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4: 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forage
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4: 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So practically I'm by means of it never been to the forage could be him. And to what are we in about quasi the material for this when you see what you will see in his it. No whatever tap we see. But as long as we in the wrong set of the deka echo kwanza tunde kuti chimu chione chikali chawo
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1: It's true that by almost close of business on 26 May, the NRM flag bearer who had won election in primaries, Mbabazi Philip, had not satisfied the National Electoral Commission with the papers he submitted. He had not satisfied them on the grounds that the papers were attained from outside Uganda. The qualification was attained outside Uganda, but the qualification had not been equated by the National Council for Higher Education. We gave him time. When we nominated him at party level, we gave him condition that you must not certify your papers before the National Electoral Commission's time comes. We actually gave him time because the short time was short. His brother had just passed on. There had been a funeral. It was hard to get that equivalent very quickly. So that's why we nominated him at the party and allowed him to contest. Now, condition was, once you contest, whether you win or not, give us the certified copies for our file. To date, we don't have it. After as I speak, we don't have it. As we speak, he doesn't have it. When we asked him for his ethics, he said to my team, which was there, Honorable Seninde, that he had done ethics in Luwero Hall, and therefore it can be accessed. When Honorable Seninde contacted our contact in UNEB, the UNEB said it does not appear anywhere. When they asked him the year when he did the A level, he did not know the year. So it became a bit complicated and tricky that the person who might put as NRM was not going to be to make it on the basis of qualifications. But the National Electoral Commission itself had also rejected him because they were suspicious that the papers which were coming from National Council, according to what he tendered in, were forged documents. So in the circumstance, we had to make a decision with the Secretary General that instead of the party going on without a flag bearer, we better choose the second runner-up to take up the slot. That, like we've done in other places. So that was the decision of a committee. DEC was informed, and that's the decision we took. I've been hearing people lambasting me, that I did something outside the law. I will be taken to court. Well, if they take me to court, my evidence is that I have a file which he tendered in, and even by the status of that file, he did not qualify.
0: Aha, ebitekereze ebyo bibiri bya Dr. Tango Doi. Katandike no mukuru Dr. Joseph Ruyonga. 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

0: 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What is your take on songa ke
1: atoma nyiri webale muno
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0: mutsi kazi na wapo ita na wageta bazao
2: are ebintu where you cannot debate.
0: Mhm.
2: Wala pagambe tukoza senior 4 certificate is that fine? No, you don't have to debate about that. Umulingo tangu doya balize. But again also I think also there's a missing link somewhere. Habokuwa akuwa bine politician and of course I'm still a politician. Ogenda kwesimba. Ekitu kyo kubanza is the academic qualifications. Everybody knows that. So I think there was some laxity somewhere. When sometimes you get to try for granted, can't cut a title cut for people like this. In fact, what I know with EC, goes everybody out in the missing papers, missing just one letter like this.
0: Bakwang.
2: Bakwang.
0: Oh.
2: It happened during the time when they were being nominated. They were mentioned in the moment. Papers is AMU. It had the real names. But you can't. Come on, missing just one letter like this. It's like a typing error. But gamma, no. Because when you go to the Kagame computer or to the lawyers, those are two different people.
0: Okay.
2: Chonke kiamu yambi roli akawachene another day. He went and rectified. Had now when you hear what a tongue drape agambide, I think baka triangle, by tukandi, omalisa mdeba sa kusindiku omu untubayi na manye kintu chinu. 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Tinyina, you know, what point is it grave?
0: Because in kwenda kabuza,
2: akatabe creating reasons.
0: Katabe too harsh. 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Wasn't the
2: ato mayimu yugana tuna baloya zibaingi munu. 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Hatu mokoze leki bakama you do it and they start twisting you. You get it?
0: Okay.
2: So there are Arabic tebimu where you cannot debate. Like when you come to academic papers, now what do you debate? In every jagame te kumanyire, ene te kumanyire. After the baragame gende game gende kumanyire.
0: Okay.
2: It is very important. You can't debate if that's for the reason. You don't have to debate about that.
0: Okay. 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In some cases, you kwenda to tere mtochi kutandikira NRM. 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Is it affecting the trust in the party? Kakibodi mwenye UPC.
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3: No, it did not. Of course EC kunominating ya nanka ya biyabakama
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0: ba omukoro bele no muhurano
3: Dr. Tango Dr. Tango Dr. Tango
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0: yes
5: obo kuota inazo kimuze toliki
0: nominated
5: so by the time even you when you on the ballot paper any person can bring an issue that disqualifies you. So all now actually
3: but Barnett was not disqualified.
5: No, listen to me first. Barnett, according to the EC of NRM, did not present
0: the papers. Yes.
5: Meaning he was not even nominated.
3: No,
5: kukuwe kihandiko, it becomes invalid if you don't have
3: the
5: The first thing is you should have the qualification. Not that I had it.
0: Okay.
5: I have it at home. You should present it.
0: Kiroho, kiroho.
5: There is you having attained that qualification. But you should also present it on time.
0: Ego.
5: There are so many opportunities we miss simply because we did not present ourselves on what?
0: On time.
5: Hati, lenience, I'm such a guy explaining. We are lenient because, one,
0: Owiro
5: kabugenzere kwa mugamba at least present these papers
0: By the nomination time.
5: Mm. And that was not possible. So really, we cannot go back to that debate. Then the second runs up to become the first.
0: Mm.
5: That is, even in everyday races.
0: Mm.
5: All wabana iruka, abandize, akaba unekizi bukiona,
0: so the party did the right decision.
5: That's the right decision.
2: That's the internal.
5: No, bakaba inagarukamu
0: mukaruru ubwire
5: singatuye kiri cya wada gamba hano ngo bantu mwiruka race ola akagwa namba 2 ni waba singire sazi ntuba twina chairman kikubi mulingo banura ya free tukuba twina fine cans ni wali sitting chairman
6: As long as we want to live long, in so much of the world.
0: Echo.
6: Next to the GNRM, which I call the service, Tikiri Jokoan the Korean service. Even a doctor commission in the Korean service. I need you recommending the Jamuda Luka. To the commission in
0: Mathas,
6: so to the government governor and make a correction, correction, and so we are positive, and so we are as a coordinated in the Bion. Even we have seen members of parliament, never gained, never called, no one ever came away. The recent example of the 11th Parliament, Hapo chini sio vingi zisibao, usangu wabundi, ebita bita kwa hilo bido bokumara, kwa hiteka ni zako rongi.
0: Okay, kanya ba kwa simbao.
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0: Okay.
6: 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I don't want to blame my party. 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You know, we have substitutes.
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6: Turned by generators.
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2: Na stand by generator.
6: Yeah. Stand by generator. And I have ever seen a very situation. Hadiva agazim by election. 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
1: 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local governments should be helped by the minister of local government acquisition of land titles ekikiba front line we have had disasters in bunyoro boja bakutera simia whatsapp mgireke like now 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
0: 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Thank you so much mkuru Francis Kazine mpibu Hagus County mkuru Dr. Howard Tugume mkuru Matia Kajiro mnya UPC no mkuru mnya NRM Dr. Joseph Ruyonga webali tekele sebirungi tugaruka na countdown bukiali mamisa
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1: I should be saying good afternoon. Welcome to the Top 20. How is your afternoon? Happens to be the 30th of May. And probably the final days of this fifth month of 2026. My name is Kevin, and this is how we start the show, taking you back on the ride of what we had in the top five the last weekend, the last time we met.

It happens to be a tight one this weekend. I see, I'm keeping my eyes way for this one. And I'm waiting to see who is featuring on this top 20 calendar this Saturday. Well, we're waiting to see. But all I can tell you for now, yeah, the show has gotten 5 new entries and a re-entry. You keep guessing and tell me what you do expect. My name is Kevin Gapa, and hey, you can join me up here in number yangu ya WhatsApp at 0 5 5 8 5 8 8 8 8 8 8. There is a whole lot of stuff to do, you know, brand new music on the show, and hey, so much of that action, including the jazz. Yes, I'm ready to take you through. Get ready, tell me you're ready, because number 20 is a new entry as well. It's something I ride, Johnny Drill. You are listening to Number 20.

She's got a podcast and she's talking a whole lot. A new entry on the show. Number 17 is a Shaki. This one, Forgiveness. Kaida Emotional. If you're reading God and enjoying the album Money, yeah, this is Ashaka. He's going on tour. To surprise you, there's not any African country on that tour.

Ashake is 2 weeks on this chart. One place down from number 16 last weekend. This one is titled Forgiveness. And hey, what a beautiful way to go. I want to take you back to what we just heard. I mean, from number 20, a new entry, Aristair. We did some Johnny Drill on that. And there's also some young Johnny, isn't it, Colorado. It is finally getting on the top 20 as a new entry this Saturday. But besides, we did some Tyler and Zara Larson. Every entry, yes, the song is featured before in the top 20 about 2 weeks. And now it bounces back, maybe because Tyler has been so exceptional the past week. I mean, the past 2 weeks, she's been kinda exceptional everywhere. She just won 2 American Music Awards the previous Monday. I mean, more category of bass Afrobeats, and then she did something bass collaboration, and this very song with Zara Larson, and then I'm messing up. Okay, she took awards for the bass social media song, the song Channel. I mean, and she also bowed out with another award, you know, for being the biggest Afrobeats artist, and you can't deny that. Every time this guy is getting successful, I mean, taking home awards and becoming big in the United States, people are going to make complaints about her color, about, you know, Nibatandika Gambangu, about Azina Munoedia Kuri, you know, she doesn't represent Africa enough. She's totally South African. And besides, she has a new single featuring on that World Cup album. Yeah, she has a new single as well. She's featuring Future on that song. Song is titled Go Time? Game Time. Is it Game Time? Yeah, it's Game Time. You can check it out. She's out there making runs everywhere. She's simply Tyler. Queen Chiba is on the show. Sin Namba. The song is finally on the countdown. And Ashake, forgiveness. Forgiveness, as in forgive. Kugambire Ashake agenda atua. By tomodets, ezebichwekavi agenda kurubatiram. Not a single African country. But hey, blessed in Gulaina P. Abantuba Kurubata. Now, some of these people are from South Africa. I'm just forgetting. Not Scott. Come on, the head is out of my head. But this famous artist from South Africa is one of those artists about facing, you know, the consequences of the xenophobia. I mean, as they continue to chase out people who are purely South African from their place. She has represented that place. Oh my, name is out of my head, but yeah, she's going on tour with Ashake.

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That's just how I do the sauce in a spill. 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

amazing track. The production is smooth, it is already fine, featuring super cushions and warm echoes, actually warm chords, and then the subtle synth, the textures that contribute, you know, to a relaxed, net light atmosphere. This song maintains a steady groove that isn't just overpowering, but also allowing the vocals and emotions to shine. The beat feels so intimate, they are aligning perfectly, and this song's theme alone is also so much amazing. Yeah, the song lady has a chemistry between both artists going so clear, especially the hook, which is catchy yet understated. Lady, this song is the opening track of KFMD and King Madi's recent collaborative project. The project is titled Barely Legal, and it holds 7 enchanting melodies featuring, you know, some of your favorite artists from the globe. An amazing record, maybe you should put on your list this weekend. You having to go to the gym, or maybe getting started with the weekend. Yes, we call it the Kabanga of the week. It is titled Lady, KFMD, King Madi, Tiwa Savage, Flavor. There's also some Fioki on this one.

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calling, yeah? You're calling that has been featuring on the calendar for the past 3 weeks. Chris Brown and Leon Thomas. But hey, we have no entry. Leave me alone. You guys listening to Brown? You should be listening to Brown. You know, if you want to have a nice weekend, yeah, there's one guarantee I'm going to give you. Listen to Chris Brown and Brown. Amazing work on that one. Yeah, the song is a new entry. It is playing at number 13. Chris Brown, Leave Me Alone. Please, please, please listen to my humble request. I want to take you back, you know, from number 16. Yeah, number 16 is a new entry on the show. Something Shakira, Something Bad Boy. Actually, today I got some news. I got some hint that that song, Die Die, is the biggest trending and streaming World Cup song. I mean, 2026 World Cup song. The song has over 40 million views on YouTube in just 6 days. Can you imagine? Because the song came out last weekend, and in only 6 days, it has garnered 40 million views on YouTube. It is a new entry. It's playing at number 16 this Saturday. We also had in from Drake, making 2 weeks on the show, Janice Astfu. Yeah, the song is currently number one on the Billboard Hot 100. Over the week, Drake broke Michael Jackson's record of the most number one solo number ones on the Hot 100. He's now 14, leaving Michael Jackson at 13, yeah? And what can you say? Yes, we're going to have a long talk about rap music once again. I mean, hip-hop is alive one more time because guess what? Drake is back! I mean, 3 albums. The other day, he shouted 3 albums. His top three. Actually, the top three on the Billboard 200. Album ekubanza. Hachategu. The Billboard 200. Ya Drake. Ne ya kabiri ya Drake. Ne ya kasatu ya Drake. I'm talking about his latest albums. Iceman. Abiti and Maid of Honor. I mean, they're the top three. I mean, there isn't any record Drake isn't breaking right now. Let's continue. At number 14, Cindy Gael Will. The song is actually down. How many spots? Because last weekend they played at number 11. So it's down 3 spots from last weekend. It is at number 14 this weekend. Hey, Leave Me Alone, Chris Brown. And yeah, the album Brown. Can we talk some new music? Yes. If you're looking for that energy, you're going somewhere. You're having some good time on the weekend. Does it have a Nivageta as on the weekend? Bye too. Some of these words you should keep them by your side, because PSG is not a simple team to play with. I mean, it could easily humble you later on at 7 p.m. But anyway, the new song today is Something Lato. Yes, Lato promised us she's dropping an album and probably her last in a time. Yeah, she says she's going to take a long break of music, you know, because while she's doing motherhood, she's been pregnant recently. But hey, she has a new single. It started, okay, I told you yesterday she dropped a new album, Big Mama. The album that has 17 tracks on it. Now, this one is a collaboration titled Okay with Doja Cat. Doja Cat, who also hinted at taking a musical break for about 3 years. What the hell is happening now? Yeah, Okay is a song from Lato's 4th studio album, Big Mama, which came out yesterday, the 29th of this May. And this song is diving into that unapologetic self-confidence. The romance, the playful, explicit bars on this one are so, so amazing. The song is a major standout on Big Mama as an album, and it also includes other notable features from artists like Wizkid, Teyana Taylor. You got to check out this. Now, the album is a major turning point for the artist, Lato, purposely documented for her journey through pregnancy on this album, but also using this album, its cover, and then...

0: that song, Business Person, her intro, the music video, you know, to publicly confirm her pregnancy and her relationship with rapper 21 Savage. The project dives into the public scrutiny, the emotional transition into that motherhood. I mean, that it is trying to embrace a sober, more connected headspace.
1: And this is new music. New music. We play it. What you do with it is up to you.

0: I'm Team PSG. Let's roll it. Let's gear up the party.
1: Just like me, I'm Team PSG tonight. I just can't stop that hate watch. WhatsApp number yange ni 0 7 5 9 9 9 9 9 9 9 9 9 9 9 9 9 9 9 9 9 9 9 9 9 9 9 9 9 9 9 9 9 9 9 9 9 9 9 9 9 9 9 9 9 9 9 9 9 9 9 9 9 9 9 9 9 9 9 9 9 9 9 9 9 9 9 9 9 9 9 9 9 9 9 9 9 9 9 9 9 9 9 9 9 9 9 9 9 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9 9 9 9 saying. Number 2.

Hill and Gully. Now this is Masika, the genius on the same rhythm. A Spice FM exclusive is our own Melody Boy. Oh God. The industry here is kind of growing. Yeah, it doesn't only depend on one or two artists right now. So much of that talent. It gives it a better and stronger. And maybe tell me what you think. 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

0: 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Yeah, it is a beautiful one. You can see that it is stronger. Oh God, let's get into the top 10 this Saturday.
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4: Karuka Sita lit up Kampala with that power within concert to impact crowds with tickets from 150,000 Ugandan shillings for general entry to 5 million for the top VIP tables. Stars like Vinker joining her for surprise duets, Math Mukis side netting the dance floor, and so many of the celebrities brought the glamour from the red carpet to the final. And I see fans and media raved, calling it pure madness. And so many of these offering hearty congratulations on a flawless night. The sun to Angelina Jolie and Brad Pitt has reportedly decided to drop his father's surname as their relationship continues to grow more distant. Maddox Jolie, formerly known as Maddox Jolie Pitt, is legally dropping Pitt for his surname in a move said to distance himself from his estranged father, Brad Pitt. The 24-year-old reportedly cited personal reasons in his legal petition filed amidst deeply fractured relationship with the actor following his parents' highly publicized and contentious 2016 divorce. According to reports, Maddox has filed paperwork requesting a legal name change. He's specifically seeking to remove Pitt from his surname and instead go by Maddox Chivan Jolie. Maddox is one of the several Jolie Pitt children who have distanced themselves from their father. Shiloh previously went through a legal process to remove the surname, while Zahara and Viviani have also reportedly stopped using Pitt in both professional and personal settings. UA's rapper AC Hood is canceling his scheduled Nairobi performance, accusing even promoters of breaching their contractual agreement. He made a statement online announcing he would no longer perform at the concert set for June 5th this year 2026 in Nairobi, Kenya. The rapper is expressing disappointment at the turn of events but stressing that he remains committed to his fans in Kenya and across Africa. And also Bruno K was sharing a revenue report claiming Black Market Records and about 1.5 billion Ugandan shillings, about $400,000 from streams and views of Tenge Tenge's viral chant. Without a contract or permission, the boy from Kampala's Kawempe Slam rose to fame in 2023 with millions of followers on TikTok and YouTube. Yet he says he received just $100 from the channel with over 4 million subscribers while struggling for school fees. Bruno K, who has his own passport win against the label, urges them to explain as the family splits with the former manager and hints at legal action amidst the turmoil.
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0: This is Benson Ekizina Ekia, a back outsider. The reigning one more time, Ekizina Ekia, Kozene Nashaz. It is a beautiful project you guys have to check out for now. Before we call it quits, how about a recap of what we had in the top 10 today?
1: You are listening to
0: Number 10. Ekizina kinu kia kamara weeks ikumina isatu kiria iguru ya UK singles chat. This is not that ordinary rain. Something that Olivia Dean rain me in.
2: Number 9.
0: Fast pass, Ekizina kia trumpa. I'll jump on Benzoo. Yeah, it is playing the top 10 one more time. At number 9 this weekend is that dropped one spot down from number 8 last weekend.
2: Number 8.
0: Yeah, Power Tuki Ganja is finally into the top 10. Ekizina kia muhara wa Kabagambe. Yeah, if I recall last weekend, Ekizina kikazana number 12. This Saturday at number 8.
2: Number 7. She
0: was more like Billie Jean. Ekizina kia Michael Jackson now. Biopic here, Michael. It is one of the most grossing actually, with about 4,000 downloads mu US Honka. This song, Billie Jean, kiri ha soundtrack egyo. Michael, the soundtrack, actually the biopic. What am I even saying?
2: Number 6. Just when I
0: thought I after 2 weeks in the rain, Ekizina keep dropping it. Actually, 5 steps down from number 1 last weekend. Ella Langley choosing Texas. Now, Billboard, you know, it is the only song in the top 10 because Drake positions on a zingire from 1 to 10, except this one, Niwazina.
2: Number 5.
0: Scott Mapuma, Imoto Kama, my friend Gon Kanje, Kizina Kiria number 5.
2: Number 4.
0: The BTS with the most grossing tour this actually the other April. Kizina Kiria stream Kiria Obamegi.

0: He's like a BTS Kirya Nambaina. 2 places down from number 2 last weekend.
1: Number 3.
0: This is Aipasan Kabu Miracles, and the song is finally into the top 3. It is playing at number 2 and number 3 this weekend.
1: Number 2.
0: Back outside that Benzuna Saza. Hey, kisina bakita back outside. You know, a simple description of the weekend, because you know what, from Friday we're getting back to moods. I'll be giving you song number 1. Thanks for staying around. It's been a pleasure. We catch up some other weekend. My name is Kevin Gapa. Song number 1 is Worship. Ashake, DJ Snake. Have a nice weekend.
1: I'm with number 1.

0: to save me, and I see it from the beginning, you are mine.
1: In the past, I've been polite, but now, as president of Uganda and chairman of the NRM, I will be very rough. So therefore, I don't want to hear that there is poverty in a homestead which has not accessed this money if they have the land. I demand this. And anybody who is a minister, if I come to your area and I find that you have not landed, I will sack you.
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1: My name is Senkonyo Jamil. I am from Nalumunye Jomai. I received the call yesterday after my prayers. I found out that there was 300k on my account. And I was very happy for that. I participated through paying school fees on my Airtel app. So it means a lot to me. I experience.
2: Don't miss out. 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Damwe woma with Airtel money.
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Let's wait and see who is who between the Jogos and the Royals iwe anyakuri Radio Spice FM kandi no uliriza. 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

0: 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And the team ya Kitara Football Club, yukasa kuwa neitira team ya bagenzi baitu aba Sports Club Vira. 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
0: 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Na the latest information and the latest interviews from coach Waswa Bosa. 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
0: 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Okay, Spice FM, hello. But of course, atimu ya Kitara baresele Medic Birige, bareta Henry Musisi, bareta Jasper Hebwa, bareta Issa Rumu, bareta Murushid Juko, bareta mwana mojona Manyurenka Yunus Sibida, bareta mwana mojona Manyurenka Wahab, bareta Kadu Patrick, Asenkaba George, hamuno mojona Manyurenka Jime Karema, iwe anyakure Radio Spice FM. 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
0: 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Okay, na time from now, God we ni live from Fufa Technical Center Njeru. Je kubana tuwe gaita and of course kuna tia saa kubana tuweleza that is mpira Kitara Football Club taking on the Sports Club Vira Stanbic Uganda Cup la Candy Finals edition yomrundi kwa 52 ohra gitwa la me and you. Yes, Godwin, you are live on air.
3: 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Aletia timu ya Kitara Football Club.

0: 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squad in the West of Kampala Live. 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Abandu living. I suspended in a yellow card singing. But one of us is about Gamma Bojo. That is our coach for Fabo Saro Hari. Then I sent Kakanda Mutomere, Elamur City Joko, after yellow card of a team at Kitala Football Club. Muri City Joko, after yellow card of a team at Kitala Football Club. Could never done that exclusive one. Could you get a Punimino fight? But on Peter Botimo, go. Aya Arsenal of Yasmina Pogun of Kitala Life had done that exclusive one. Agama kenda yo. 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
1: 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I'm a center. I'm a center. 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He's afflicted for the Royals. He's afflicted for the Royals. Ladies and gentlemen, you are the first part of them, the biggest radio station. Agama the same other man. Mabala Gana Masakwani Mutapa, Mabala Kwam Taylor Spice Fama, The biggest radio station. We come to make what the Kilimusula said that's all. I said, I'm going to Jimmy Kalaman Aguruka. Let's come on, maybe two. Nagama Kikangi. Can I give a supermarket to put a shop in your yard? We come to get off with the card. That's the same kind of joy. We have to get a funeral attack. A celebrate keeper of what you're playing. Nagama Kumuza. Manamo Joe Habu Gaddafi. I'm not for a Kabiali. We are going to go and go. I don't want to tell him about Sukuma Kalabo Gambo Time. 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
1: 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Oh my God! Oh my God! Oh my God! Oh my God! Oh my God! Oh my God! Oh my God! Oh my God! Oh my God! Oh my God! Oh my God! Oh my God! Oh my God! Oh my God! Oh my God! Oh my God! Oh my God! Oh my God! Oh my God! Oh my God! Oh my God! Oh my God! Oh my God! The big left radio station, only got Franka Saga. And it's some people who are going to keep up with the voice of Wissa. I'm a Pira Gaja Wissa Wissa. I'm a Pira Gusta Wissa. I say that's awful. Tim Sami Kugana Cup finals. We are live on the radio. I got a Gano Maisa. Ava Saja. Ava Timia Sevilla. Bagama Kitara Emo. Fire Timia Villa Emo. 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

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Yabuka Yabuka was a telephone service to a pet. I seek a Christmas. I seek a Christmas. 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How many more kick with Kim Kiona? 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
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Ramugamba, let's I look for a good man. The long waited, a king to kill here. The long waited day is finally here. And I was thinking about the ways, but I was thinking about two pets of gun. But you're some of the city group. I think of Christmas. Yataka Kusera. Jimmy Kalema Deman, Jimmy Kalema Bamuskaraya or Munch, Freya Gamba, it's a cricket, Senanga, the Freya Gamba, it's a cricket, I'm going to put an Alimangoli Deman, and I got to Kangri, and some of the fans, I was sent about two pets of a unit, I was telling you two pets on unit, I was sent about Villa, I can't get on my soul, I got all the Tom Penn with Savisa, it's a Fania Kitara, Miss Diego, Assembly of the Prince, I get a pet of Villa. 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

0: 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Kasaza have a never was like a number of joy. Kiki, see you are present to a villa for Kazanota from the city taker. I've said that as an Akabani tea. You go to Surinachi. 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Aba say must listen as. Agamba aro say must say must listen as. Stimina sada di time. Ede kika na fraya mgeila mwisatu. A minimum of 3 added minutes. A minimum of 3 minutes added time. 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It's a free kick for the Warriors. It's a free kick for the Warriors. 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It's a 1-1 draw in halftime. Kitara Emo. Etimia Basenga Tokota by Aston Villa. Emo, we are waiting for Isaac for the 5 minutes. Islam making all I'm saying. And I'm a club here, Aston Villa. And I'm a club here, Kitara FC. And Hafufa taking percentage in Jaro. Finals are Uganda Cup. And this one, you're going to go to Tanu Levine. Kitara Kwenye Kobo Chakabini. Aston Villa Kwenye Kobo Tokota Kikomi. And that's quite a firm. We're going to take the commercial, not to the commercial. So be back with second half live on the radio. You can have space from the biggest radio station. You can feature a remote quarter, a radio.
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0: In the past, I've been polite, but now, as president of Uganda and chairman of the NRM, I will be very rough. So therefore, I don't want to hear that there is poverty in any homestead which has not accessed this money if they have the land. I demand this. And anybody who is a minister, if I come to your area and I find that you have not land, I will sack you.
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0: Well, halftime at the FUFA Technical Center in Njeru, Jinja District, and of course, Kitara Football Club, Goro Emu, and then abagenzibaitu Sports Club Vida, na baba kubara Goro Ekwika Emu. 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So let's wait and see how the second half will be. That is a Mustanbik Uganda Cup edition ya Murundi gwa 5 na 2 kandi turendire turore vira bakutoze kikopo cha 10 kitaraba kutoze kikopo cha 2 it is still 1-1. Let's wait and see how it gonna be. Shortly after the commercial break tugaruka next week cha 2. Present stars, the fallen and living.
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9: 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Eku ijaha Arrows back ijumbu. 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

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Adama, let's have free to can. We are live. How about the team of center for live? I'm about a minute tonight. I'm here by Arsenal, a team of the two petal unit. A team of the two petal unit. A Arsenal, a PSG. Our classic band road. I'm a gamma later. I let some team of the city joke. Let the company of the center of the young man. You're let some wood. You saw my yellow. You're a gamma kick young unit. You end up in our team. Now do the thing with just four women. Now take over together. You're a gamma team. 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
Jimakana Matana Sati and Nasser. I don't know what I know. That's what I am the president. On which you are from Mamari, CEO of the Safaran and Bugarubin, Alasram P, Abba Bypass, Kitara, Monsieur Joko, Simila Yunus, Yagura Kera Siki Principal, Yavala Toko Habu Gelapi Mamasagan at the war, 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Gamma, now you're not too young. Then I'm going to come right up. Then I'm going to sit in the bed, see now what. Then I'm going to come in the room. Maybe she will go. I'll cross the queen of the moon. What's in the kitchen of sea? Turn the finals up. Stomach to the Uganda Cup. I'm a press coming to what I come center. Jimmy Kalama Demar. Yale Kusila Center of a church of Gogo. Center of a center. I'm going to sit up a center of a killer Jimmy Kalama. Yegwisa Wisa. I got good chuma. Rubanga Kane. But a Kimia Villa. F1 with a Kim. Kitara Narumba. The summer made it through. Double the credit advantage. It's all right. The world. I don't know what I said. The world. The world. The world. The world. Another summer made it through. The other Tom Pirano. I got a room of a team at Sevilla. Diana Gusanga. Almana Mojo. I want to tell you in the summer young. The summer made it through. Hakuma Miss Diego. Nagama Chetang and Mubino. The Gatta Tana General Cuba. This is the summer of Sir Yunus. A referee of Gamma Gutta together. I know Gulatan. Nagama Gutanika, Nagama Gano Masano, Ace of Free Kiki Abasaita, Batina Sevilla, Kilonga Chapuno Gambot, Avakuma Tedo Spice Fama, the biggest radio station, Avila Bakura Tompi, Kitaya Guham, Wahabu Gadafina Taka, Kilagama Sankara for Tom Saiga, Absama Parampora, Evila, Nagana Tianga Rupada de Mar, Nataka Maiso, Yagama Kitanga, Jima Kalama, Nagakana Gustavisa Kubukuan. 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
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Ana Spice FM. 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

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the champions congratulations Kitara Football Club upon winning your second cup of the Stanbic. Wow, it's a very good moment for the Royals, for Bunyoro and everyone around Uganda. So we say congratulations. 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So congratulations Kitara FC. 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
0: Everybody, clear this. Okay. 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Shortly after the commercial break and the musical break, you're going to Garuka Dive with the UEFA Champions League.

0: Baina ni ncharu ganjeru abama bare ni bansara. And of course, mu kikope cha UEFA Champions League, we are testing microphone 1, 2. Abama bare muri muta.
1: Yeah.
0: Hello.
1: Check mic 1, 2. 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Itara Football Club, congratulations. 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It's our football club. 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Ekotokino, Ekasambik, Uganda Cup. 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Yep. We are checking sound microphone 1, 2. Hey, technician Vincent Akirimuna, Edwin Wise. Hey, Hatimoto Gambire. Are we loud and clear, Vincent, there, pan?
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8: Ronaldo. That is it.

Wow, obo kahura akazina ko obano manyanti twizene empaka eza UEFA Champions League. And of course, why not live on 89.9 Spice FM dakika ziri 24 eza karaba msaha ziri saha ziri 12 eza kaididizi iwanyakura radio Spice FM. 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

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Wow, let us look at team zombibili, how they have been performing in the journey, but not this, notinga kanu kahandike kurungi kanokete gerezeni tugenda mpira gunu. 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Arsenal, they haven't lost a single game in the UEFA Champions League. But anyway, let's look at this. 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Let's wait and see. And of course league affairs, basi ingine won all the 8 games. 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And of course timeni ya bagenzi baita ba Arsenal today, ebiro byokweza 3 May 2026, hasa emu bakusamba, that is PSG, and mpaka zino is UEFA Champions.

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So let's wait and see after 20 years kuru gasene sambe finals za kikopo cha UEFA Champions League season enu batwe kikopo cha English Premier League hanyuma y'imyaka 2022 Aseno bakucheno muzimu gwo butatwara bikopo season eno. Let's wait and see. Iwa ya kuredia Spice FM. But anyway, ya bairenka. By the way, let us look at timeni ya bagenzi baita ba PSG before we switch. 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

0: 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That is Luis Enrique. 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Obude nina butaito, Spice FM hello?
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0: 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Congratulations. Right away, let's wait for the Gunners and we have a must win. God is with us until the final whistle. 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Hi Spice FM, this is Zaroja live from Kisagi Kakindo Bugangaiza. I'm just enjoying the show webare thanks for enjoying na iwodi wabugabe. 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
0: Ata wa United tunihire. 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

0: In the past, I've been polite. But now, as president of Uganda and chairman of the NRM, I will be very rough. So therefore, I don't want to hear that there is poverty in a homestead which has not accessed this money if they have the land. I demand this. 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
3: Well, of course, through Gilema Barane, we're just going to number 8 to the Simu, live in the studios, and I won't be a prediction here. We are second half. On Pira Jacobani Guaguta, Iwanya Radio Spice FM, Abama Baran to Gambanti, Murimuta Boj, Ojukaba Mabari, Barihai, na Toro Kingdom, so, or Nyoro Rabo, Taham, or Toro Toro, on Agambire Abani, and Venan, thanks for the commentary. I'm calling Z streaming. 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
3: Okay, how can we access him here Hoima City? Okay, Arsenal Jew, Ateta Jew, Kai Harvest Jew, Saka Jew. 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
3: What a comeback, Kanga. Bazina kukutula handika mikutu ya social media. 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
3: 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anyakuri Radio Spice FM the second last one then we come back with the second half. Why to
8: onna matanti ya goma andela
3: ego
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3: Okay, Spice FM agambiro na asene jagutera hiviri ya zero. Webare munabase no, I think this is your season. Onagambire this is a moti from Kasingo. Thanks for the program, best presenter. Arsenal gonna win 2-1 and okay, let's wait and see. Andrew Kiyorabugambe, thanks Karen for the program. Arsenal win 3-1, Andrew Kiyorabugambe. Kare, webare abugambo batura mukize. 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

0: In the past, I've been polite, but now, as president of Uganda and chairman of the NRM, I will be very rough. 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And anybody who is a minister, if I come to your area and I find that you have not done it, I will sack you.
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Awa horakina na muenda katonyeze muenda Spice FM dakika zili munane za karaba msaha ibiri. And Spice FM, we are back with the second half. Basa ambiba PSG ni babandi ze kuruga mu dressing room. And now we have basa ambiba timu ya wakenzi baitu aba Arsenal ba kuruga mu dressing room. Kandi kuranti basa kuba ni wakoraki ni batahamu kisai. And we are ready Spice FM. Serve you and give you the best out of all the radio stations around the city and Winyoro Atraj. So, up next, second half, UEFA Champions League finals, Arsenal taking on Timenia against by to about PSG. Arsenal having this, having all the chances after taking rid of the first half with one goal, 2-1. How the game gonna end? It's a question for everyone. Arsenal prayers here. I mean, the Arsenal fans having prayers. Telling God, praise God. This is our season. This is our season. This is our season. This is our season. Why not? I'm going to Mabare. Nyongenzere Mabare Bantuini. Ban and Venance.

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0: Yeah,
2: you said an amiura.
0: What's up to the goal?
2: I think I was in the game of a team over here. Na confirming is a penalty.
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2: 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It's 1-on-1. 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
6: Yeah.
5: You know, aba are fit for the game of our.
6: Because of that,
5: 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Bagambile Odegaard out.
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after penalty PSG isat in it ina then Arsenal ibiri mwebale muno murale no businge up next ebirango

0: In the past, I've been polite, but now, as president of Uganda and chairman of the NRM, I will be very rough. So therefore, I don't want to hear that there is poverty in a homestead which has not accessed this money if they have the land. I demand this. And anybody who is a minister, if I come to your area and I find that you have not done it, I will sack you.
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3: 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Hoima City Council will enforce revenue collection without any more reminder to any defaulters. For any more inquiries, please reach out to the revenue staff at and other staff at the city, especially in the revenue department. At the city headquarters or division headquarters, please take note, all tax payments are made through the bank or mobile money and not by cash. Announced by Jubilee Cornelius for and on behalf of the town clerk. A certain school in Alweyo is looking to recruit a bursar stroke secretary. Qualifications include bachelor's, diploma or certificate in finance, accounting, commerce, business administration, management related field, CPA advantage. 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Experience is minimum of 2 years in bookkeeping, stroke financial management, administration, stroke front desk experience in a school setting. The skills, proficient in MS, Excel and Word, school pay, strong communication, attention to detail, procurement, confidentiality, multitasking, among others. Languages, English, required, junior and basic Lukiga desirable. For more information, please call 0781-91-30-CD-81. That is from a school in Alweyo, which is looking for a bursar stroke secretary. The town clerk, Hoima City Council, reminds all property developers to submit in their building plans for approval. No construction is supposed to take place without an approved plan. All those constructing without approved plans should stop immediately. Hoima City Council shall arrest and prosecute all people found building without approved plans on site. Hoima City shall also confiscate all tools and equipment found in use at all illegal properties without further reminder. Please take note, all monies for approving building plans is paid through the bank or mobile money and not by cash. For any more inquiries, please reach out to the town clerk, Hoima City. For details, go to the town clerk, Hoima City. Announced by Jubilee Cornelius for and on behalf of the town clerk. The town clerk, Hoima City Council, reminds all landlords and property owners with outstanding property rates to clear them immediately. Please clear your arrears immediately. Eligible properties include old buildings, shops, industries, banks, rentals, accommodation providers, petrol stations, all business premises are supposed to pay their property tax or rates. Waima City Council shall close all defaulting properties without further reminder. For any more inquiries, please reach out the Revenue Department at the city headquarters near Waima Boma Grounds. Announced by Jubilee Cornelius for and on behalf of the town clerk. 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
0: Kabaibuli yegamba.
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0: Buli kirungi kiyona.
1: Every good thing.
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0: Tukusima Ruhanga nyuena.
1: We thank God for
0: abali ha radio.
1: We're on the radio.
0: Aba kuna program wenu.
1: Those who are listening this program.
0: Amani agalu mukusaba.
1: The power in prayer.
0: Uba hura program wenu.
1: When you listen to this program.
0: Kem.
1: You never remain the same. Your life changes.
0: Hallelujah.
1: Amen.
0: Tosiganikyo kemu.
1: Never remain the same.
0: Nzikiza Katonda.
1: I believe God.
0: Echiro chari ino.
1: This night.
0: Agenda kola bulungi.
1: He's going to serve you well.
0: Babadali nebizibu.
1: He has been.
0: Abadali nebera zo itamu.
1: He has been going through certain situations. There and then.
0: Nga ulite program wei.
1: As long as I'm listening
0: to the program.
1: Make it early to
0: go. United Miracle Church.
1: United Miracle Church.
0: Kanisa emanyi dua.
1: The church known as.
0: Nga ya Apostle Jesus.
1: Apostle Jesus Church.
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1: Tomorrow.
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1: kidi. It's going to be massive.
0: Twagala kwaniriza.
1: I want to welcome you.
0: Jangu twegatteko.
1: Come and join us.
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0: Mulinnya lya Mukama
1: Yesu. The name of Lord Jesus.
0: Buli lwolinnya ku ttaka lya United.
1: Whenever you step into the
0: program. 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
1: You do a life change.
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1: As I was coming.
0: Aro mukazi kiriateta.
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1: Old Kiza.
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1: She was buried.
0: Omwako kuhoide nyamusabira.
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1: 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She was
0: ya tuwalenda ya zara.
1: Became pregnant.
0: Mukama ya mukolireki ya mahano.
1: God performed for me.
0: Kusima Ruhanga.
1: I thank God.
0: Kino kia kasatu.
1: When
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1: And the lady who came from Bujongora.
0: Omukazi ogu alimuruguara.
1: The lady she was a dukba.
0: Ende elamide ho.
1: Her pregnancy has passed the time.
0: Kumi ne esatu.
1: She had gone to 13
0: months. 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
1: And God helped her.
0: Ya mukolireki ya mahano.
1: I performed for me. Eza
0: zona kura musara za aposto kiza.
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0: A United Miracle Church.
1: Aroba
0: alisile bahimbile.
1: He's on the road just carrying.
0: Na wasanyara ile.
1: He was also paralyzed.
0: Bakamu ya michwe kabi ya Kiyombia Kiboga.
1: They got her from Kiyombia there in Kiboga.
0: Na musabida.
1: I prayed for
0: Mokama
1: her.
0: Mokama nao ya musumura.
1: And God served her.
0: Kie kufaya baka kurogaki.
1: I don't care what they do.
0: Bible gamba matayo musanyo musanyo.
1: The Bible says in Matthew chapter 7 verse 7.
0: Mokonkone.
1: Knock.
0: Na baki musabe murahewa.
1: Pray and you shall be given.
0: Mokonkono rigiru akingu.
1: Knock and the door will open.
0: Ija kiroki anyekia.
1: Come tomorrow.
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1: Yone
0: vya kusima asimile.
1: Whatever bound you.
0: Bisamori kutaisa.
1: Let it all lose.
0: Omu ibara ya Yesu.
1: In the name of Jesus.
0: Service yetu etandika na amani.
1: Our service starts in
0: prayer. Saa emu kichweka.
1: At half past seven.
0: Batutandikile.
1: I've started already.
0: Okura miyano kutendeleza.
1: Why should praise and worship?
0: No kusaba.
1: And pray.
0: Sawa mukaga zenyini.
1: At exactly the
0: tumara. Tumara.
1: We are finishing our service.
0: Abagenda kora ni bagenda kora.
1: Those are going to work there before.
0: Saa mukaga tumazile.
1: At noon or after the
0: service. Ndaruko mu office.
1: I go to the office.
0: Nindoro mu omu.
1: I see one by one.
0: Aba kwenda kuondora.
1: I just want to see me.
0: Nduga kanisa sayi kumine.
1: I leave the church at 5.
0: Ezaru evagyo.
1: In the evening.
0: Mwana wa Ruhanga kwenda kweta.
1: Child of God, I want to invite you.
0: Fayo ya kurogere.
1: I don't care who
0: kikeki which kikeki ya kusimile.
1: What bond
0: kikeki
1: bond.
0: Kikeki kurazo tari ya amine.
1: What's giving you sleep.
0: Abantu wa kuroga.
1: People be witch.
0: Ijueni omu seja kantele simu.
1: Just a baby, like one day a man called me.
0: Akaruara kahoyo mukanwa.
1: He had developed a wound.
0: Akoya ya kafuka kahoya.
1: That wound had become a problem.
0: Omunu agona guazimba.
1: The whole month became not knowing he was just
0: set up
1: that which him through the wound. I prayed for the man. That wound that was in his mouth. The mouth would normalize that I prayed for him. I prayed a prayer and told him to put your hands on your head. That tumor just burst my soul. The man couldn't sleep. But as I talk now, he has God performed from him. I want God to perform for you. Then if you come at half past seven. Then if you come at eight. Then if you come at nine. Then if you come at ten. Then if you come at 11. Then if you come at 12. Then if you come at 11. Then if you come at 12. But at noon I'm going to be there. You pray from far. When you pray from a certain church. But you have problems. You go and pray. at noon, at one, at two.
0: John Dolly.
1: Come and see me.
0: So
1: that I may see you.
0: Nsobole kwa counseling.
1: So that I may counsel you. In the name of Jesus. Don't miss tomorrow's
0: service.
1: We always have counseling on Wednesday. Starting from
0: 9.
1: From 9 a.m. to 4:30 p.m.
0: Deliverance and healing.
1: At 5 we start deliverance and healing.
0: Oluwakusatu.
1: That is Wednesday.
0: Oluwakutano.
1: On Friday.
0: Oluwakutano fe tubera.
1: Every Friday we're there.
0: Tubera ne night prayer.
1: Always have a night
0: Eya
1: prayer.
0: Eya feteke sabude.
1: Ours doesn't hit you.
0: Oja sawa yo emu oba kuminabile chitondo.
1: You come at your at around 7 or half past.
0: Sawa satu chitondo oba nya.
1: At exactly 9
0: tuba tumaliriza.
1: You're winding up.
0: Ngo damu makago.
1: You go back to your
0: ngo
1: home.
0: Ngo webaka.
1: You sleep.
0: Kuma chango okera kumuli.
1: The morning you come to work.
0: Ngo chiba kusibia kukanisa.
1: Why do they make you stay at the church?
0: No le mecho kola.
1: You and fail to get what
0: Musumba kusibia kanisa banda bi.
1: Pastor or prophet is making you start church.
0: Yeah, alibu lunji.
1: Is well off.
0: Nego alibu bi.
1: But you're badly off.
0: Wali wa musumba omu.
1: There's one pastor.
0: He's a prophet.
1: Alina bi.
0: Ya gamba ngeenda kubasibisa.
1: He said I will make you fast.
0: Nage ngeenda kusiba.
1: I'm also going to fast.
0: Ena kunkaga.
1: 60 days.
0: Avoru ganda.
1: Brethren.
0: Ninawe na musanga muote.
1: I found him in a certain holiday.
0: Ali kukato galia.
1: He's feasting on
0: na ya watubabo nabona nebizibu.
1: But people are suffering with
0: abantu bakaba amaziga.
1: People are shedding tears.
0: Na ye njagala kugamba.
1: But I want to
0: say
1: you. Pray for God to give you the name,
0: yes.
1: The name of Jesus.
0: Never zakatono kwa mababu liliza.
1: I pray. I thank
0: you. Unakuluwe jato suba service.
1: Tomorrow don't miss the service.
0: Genda kugera kumbera joyitamu.
1: I'm going to talk about this.
0: Genda kubaza mbera yokurabamu.
1: I'm going to speak about
0: Mwanda warukango loko.
1: Child of God.
0: Bible yegamba kurungi matayo.
1: The Bible says in Matthew.
0: Sura ikumi.
1: Chapter 10.
0: Akakara kukubanza.
1: Verse 1.
0: Obu yatuwesele.
1: That when he called us. Yatuwa
0: busobozi.
1: He gave us authority.
0: Na man.
1: And power.
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1: Every day the child could be like
0: mikono,
1: but when I laid
0: hands on
1: that child
0: mafuta,
1: and anointed the child, she was not born epileptic.
0: Zikamukwata aina emyaka 18.
1: The epilepsy attacked her when she was 18.
0: Omwana mwisiki nyamusabira.
1: I prayed for the girl.
0: Anywele wazili bia habo biangiri.
1: She had taken herbals.
0: But when I prayed for the
1: epilepsy,
0: omuibada lia Yesu, bakurogere iraru.
1: They have wish of
0: marriage. Birote,
1: have nightmares.
0: Amaisho goete gawe.
1: You have a problem with the
0: mind.
1: You're only about to lose
0: all the
1: things strong with you. Always feel dizzy. When you go to work, you are always confused. Customers are
0: moving.
1: When you reach at work, you're
0: going to see him
1: tomorrow.
0: Kwenda kweta.
1: I want him to
0: come.
1: I'm in the anointed.
0: Oje service.
1: I'm in the service of
0: God. At noon,
1: we shall
0: no
1: go back to
0: work.
1: We go back to work.
0: In
1: the name of Jesus.
0: Yes,
1: God is waiting. Jango
0: twale chama gerojo.
1: Come and take your
0: meal.
1: There's a lady I
0: feel with
1: you.
0: Flores.
1: You're called Flores.
0: You
1: feel stomach pain.
0: Na makulu.
1: Yesu
0: agenda kusumura.
1: Tokienda
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1: But you have so many.
0: Are you in
1: Kiganda? Someone in Kiganda.
0: Are you in Kenobi?
1: Someone feeling like
0: Amaguru wako bakakabara kaburoga.
1: Just wish those legs.
0: Garuma iwa muisiki.
1: You are a girl, you
0: ni garuma na mama wao.
1: Family
0: ebyaho.
1: Abari
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1: You are very confused.
0: Nyenkya.
1: Tomorrow.
0: Mwana wa Ruhanga.
1: The child of God.
0: Oli basire kuno na kuno.
1: You have moved here there.
0: Ijuweli.
1: Yeah, someday back.
0: Omukazi akaija nachura.
1: a lady came crying.
0: Natural amazing.
1: Shedding tears. She went to a certain prophet. That lady wanted a husband. The prophet told her, you can get the husband. They overbush.
0: Let me twaro kaga.
1: 600,000. The lady sold a piece of land. And she took 600,000. There was even a boda boda that was going to be
0: praying
1: for. He told her to get that boda boda. The boda impregnated her. Married her for 1.5 months. The boda boda ran away from her in a
0: rain.
1: A lady came for me to help her. Even up now, she's still casting
0: prophets.
1: Children, people of God, be conscious of your
0: children.
1: There are those who are hiding in salvation, yet they are witches. They look like witch doctors. I'm a man who has preached the gospel. I'm a man chased away with
0: children.
1: I'm a man chased away
0: with children.
1: Tomorrow.
0: The
1: child is epileptic, failed to walk, doesn't speak. Tomorrow bring that child.
0: Again, that kid.
1: There's a lady who came from
0: Nigeria.
1: The man had been bishop of madness. Started putting off his clothes.
0: He
1: says,
0: Bahimuka
1: is the one who brought him. The husband to her sister. He was running mad. He got an attack from
0: him.
1: He started speaking. Started putting off his
0: clothes.
1: They brought him. I prayed for him. 2 days had got set free. Even right now, God
0: set him
1: free. The witch was ashamed. The witch is going to be ashamed. I even thank God.
0: I
1: have a man of God.
0: Kampala.
1: He's a singer. Tomorrow
0: we're
1: going to be with him.
0: Jangu akuzinde amazina.
1: Come for him to dance for you. Come for him to pray for you. You want to remain the same. Man of God.
0: Create
1: our listeners.
0: Never
1: Lord Jesus.
2: 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Yesu, amina.
1: God bless you, man of God. Thank you so much. I'm going to pick up some calls. And before I pick calls,
0: I'm
1: going to first pray for you. So that God may set you free. This night, you're going to have a good night. You know, people may even bewitch you and send bedbugs to your house. You spread the bedbug
0: there. I recently went
1: for a lady in Kiamkunju. She brought a cat. She put in some the rats were just smoking her. A rat stands on your one leg and laughs at you. When I prayed, she found when the rats had died. Those were ghosts. Come and I pray for you. Whatever speaks
0: to you.
1: You have gone here and there. You have gone to which doctors. Things are failing. Tomorrow.
0: Lord
1: of God, don't come in person. You have failed to get a
0: hand.
1: Every man comes and dumps you.
0: Tomorrow I'm encouraging you. Wherever you are, just come to United Miracle Church. Prayer is free. We don't ask people money. No, we are not like other people. God has blessed us.
1: We are not trying.
0: Ojimanyi wali wabeyiya.
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0: Mukama yatuwa domukisa.
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1: There's a lady who came.
0: But they tudde ku church.
1: I was seated at church.
0: Nangamba Apostle Kiza.
1: And I said Apostle Kiza.
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0: 2004. Wansabira.
1: and you prayed.
0: Mazino makami yaka yukumi ne esatu.
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0: Ati inavana vana.
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0: Omwali umusinia 6.
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0: it. Yangambo utasabe na senti.
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0: Okanda kwe wangamba chue de.
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0: Ira chari chue de.
1: And it was done.
0: Olubuto narufa narutwana. 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
0: ya program eno bagienda
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0: Hello?
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0: Hello, Robert.
1: There is Robert.
0: Hello. 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
0: mulinye liyamu kama for yes
1: our Lord Jesus
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0: 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Nomulala muri nyiriani.
1: Another one, the name of Jesus.
0: Ya Yesu. Ujuzi mubulira.
1: You're hearing the testimony.
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2: Mwono wakaisu by the way.
0: Wakaisu, yes.
2: It was 2010.
0: 2010?
2: Yes.
0: Demi the whole year 2010. 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
0: program on social media, I come.
1: This program, I pay 100,000.
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0: Jamukaga kina obi sponsor.
1: That may be a sponsor.
0: God will bless you. In the mighty name of Jesus. Next week, there's a man called Aruna. He's a Muslim. 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
1: omulimu. I prayed for him and he
0: goes. He's working in the forest.
1: Akora forestry.
0: In Guru.
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0: Mulinye lya mukama fe Yesu. 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
1: the back.
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0: Ija nyekia.
1: Come tomorrow.
0: Okaruwara pressure.
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0: Eba haiguru nesirimuka.
1: Your pressure raises as it lowers.
0: Duwaga kampa mafuta.
1: God gave me a
0: lot. 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
1: Pray for every sickness.
0: Omukazi gyori akaja pressure ni haiguru.
1: The lady came when the pressure was high.
0: Nyamusabi nyamugamba genda wa kukemele St. Luke.
1: I went for and told her God to be tested at St. Luke.
0: Basa angeri hansi.
1: They found where the pressure
0: Morinye nyamu kama fe Yesu.
1: Never Lord Jesus.
0: Numula osobola kuba.
1: Another one you can call.
0: Alo. Wanji
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0: muteka akatuti
1: I put that child on the power
0: ni kuatama gurwago ni musabira
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0: aronya tira akatuti ya mkuatami amaguru
1: there's one I put on the power
0: aburugando mwana akaribatira
1: I'm telling the child walked
0: there kasi yine ya tere nduru
1: the church went into
0: a aposoro wanga kukose vya maha
1: also God is using me
0: evi yange mwakubia huli lila
1: you can hear mine here
0: aronya saijo mwaka gamba leka mkazi iwe no mwana tulikodi ngobu wakaito utuwalia haredio
1: one man who said let's record testimony and take it
0: ready. I don't do that. Bible
1: said they will see by the fruits you bear. And you see the fruits. People are always coming you through the gospel.
0: I
1: served for years and years. The lady they brought to me. They told me I prayed for in 2003. She had run mad. From Mabali in Kisaku.
0: Akaja naiba ibakafu akabaina bakazi basatu yale komu yale kababiri yasigazomu
1: yeah, she came with the husband who
0: had atoa kabiri ya boy ya kabiri ya goiraru
1: then one of
0: nyamusabira yakira 2003
1: already mother I prayed for into
0: ati akabo musiri yatandika kubalisibwa
1: even one she was in the garden and started over talking
0: ye njuko musaji ya musabire 2003
1: then she remember the man prayed for into the
0: musaji rwangaka mugaigaza ina nuwa kagena kwa navuga nuwa na muletana abaharabe
1: the man is now rich of his new one brought her heart at church with the daughters.
0: Nyamusabira.
1: I prayed for her.
0: Kiregu kenyiri ya kira kwa karana kanisa.
1: That your day she was healed and they spent the night.
0: Oba ataile vangamu mkazi ya kakira kimu wakulipa.
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0: big. 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
1: God healed her.
0: Morinye liya mukama fe Yesu. 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
1: I'm also an Arsenal
0: even fan. Godwin knows
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0: kitara na iyo shingura
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0: kikopo kia Stanbic Bank is it what
1: the Stanbic
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1: yes.
0: Ati wetera simu eno ni kyaruka to musidiyo e kariere bize
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0: tena
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0: kuruka kyangwali kugoma
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0: basa ku setting e kiro
1: they may set you up
0: basa ku setting e misana
1: they may set you up
0: tell in the time,
1: call on apostle's number.
0: It is 0.
1: 0.
0: Musanju.
1: 7.
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1: You can send money to preach the gospel.
0: 0.
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0: Itanu
1: 5
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0: Nkaga na itanu
1: 65
0: Ikumi na ina
1: 14
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1: 62
0: Kangaruko kukusemba yu MTN
1: One last time MTN
0: 0
1: 0
0: Musanju
1: 7
0: Musanju
1: 7
0: Iwiri
1: 2
0: Nkaga na itanu
1: 65
0: Ikumi na ina
1: 14
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1: 62
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0: Akangambo vundi ya follow inga
1: He told me sometimes he follows me
0: Yangambo waraija hoi mewiru vyo kwezi ya satu waja kunyitirana
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0: Yangambo wale kuramu limo baruhanga
1: He told he thanked me for doing God's
0: direct
1: work
0: Direct kuramu kize
1: Direct I send my regards to you
0: presenters ibona
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0: Eno radio ni nyagi tandikisize ni isara
1: I'm done to set up this radio with prayer
0: Ulisaha ikuminemu
1: Every day at 5
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1: I used to come and probably kill
0: Niki ukura msaje muhanga hile
1: That's why you see you have been here for
0: Niki
1: a long time
0: Niki ukura radio agendo maiso
1: Because the Lord radio is moving
0: Because
1: forward.
0: Of the prayers
1: Abwe sara
0: In Jesus name
1: Gwadia yes
0: Tomorrow don't miss the service
1: You get a feroku sabi
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0: office.
1: 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Even if you come at 2 or at 3 at
0: Otaija saa ikumi neemu. 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
0: watu wenda service ya counseling.
1: Because people need counseling.
0: Yuko service nkazi hindura.
1: I change services.
0: Sahe mkichueka.
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0: Ya Yesu. 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